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Lisa, by the way. Is this chick even a Haitian? I don't know. Is she singing voodoo songs? Voodoo. I can't tell. I'm Italian. I've never heard about these things before. But, you know, I'm singing some Creole song by French guys and the dude from Trinidad. But what is his record? What? Radio Cibel? Radio Cibel. What does that even mean? What does that even mean?

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I got that in my head. I got that in my head. I got that in my head. I got that in my head. I got that in my head. I got that in my head. I got that in my head. I got that in my head. I got that in my head. I got that in my head. I got that in my head. I got that in my head. I got that in my head. I got that in my head. I got that in my head. I got that in my head. I got that in my head. I got that in my head. I got that in my head. I got that in my head. I got that in my head. I got that in my head. I got that in my head. I got that in my head. I got that in my head. I got that in my head. I got that in my head. I got that in my head. I got that in my head. I got that in my head. I got that in my head. I got that in my head. I got that in my head. I got that in my head. I got that in my head. I got that in my head. I got that in my head. I got that in my head. I got that in my head. I got that in my head. I got that in my head. I got that in my head. I got that in my head. I got that in my head. I got that in my head. I got that in my head. I got that in my head. I got that in my head. I got that in my head. I got that in my head. I got that in my head. I got that in my head. I got that in my head. I got that in my head.

Are you in the kitchen? I'm a tucker. Are you in the kitchen? I'm a tucker. Are you in the kitchen? I'm a tucker. Are you in the kitchen? I'm a tucker. Are you in the kitchen? I'm a tucker. Are you in the kitchen? I'm a tucker. Are you in the kitchen? I'm a tucker. Are you in the kitchen? I'm a tucker. Are you in the kitchen? I'm a tucker. Are you in the kitchen? I'm a tucker. Are you in the kitchen? I'm a tucker. Are you in the kitchen? I'm a tucker. Are you in the kitchen? I'm a tucker. Are you in the kitchen? I'm a tucker. Are you in the kitchen? I'm a tucker. Are you in the kitchen? I'm a tucker. Are you in the kitchen? I'm a tucker. Are you in the kitchen? I'm a tucker. Are you in the kitchen? I'm a tucker. Are you in the kitchen? I'm a tucker. Are you in the kitchen? I'm a tucker.

0: 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Oh, Calibre, Monda Gordon, Yan, Gordon, and Nibble. The idea well, the Cadre Bomb, Quabande, Quadruba, Quadruba, Quadruba, Quadruba, that ain't your Gonova, that ain't your Gonova, Cronia, that ain't your Gonova, Santo Gudawa, hey, I'm on well. 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Zogwa me agro patibo, te lo bo, zatoma, ma yele no, no ma rale.
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I'm serious, I'm serious. Oh, ha!

Badalazana, chika salari, chika salari, Ubanga basawa, bajimin salaki, sadaukin salki, adalin salki, sadauki ga salaki, adali ga salaki, cigari Ubanga basawa, bajimin salaki, bajimi magajin bajini, sarki magajin sarki mai nasara, cigari Ubanga basawa.